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Y'all call it a moment, I call it life.

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0: back home, 'cause mama told me I'll never be alone.
1: Hits, meine Steiermark.